out on the island. In the back room, she was everybody's darling. But she never lost her head, even when she was given head. She says, hey, babe, take a walk on the wild side. Said, hey, babe, take a walk on the wild side. And the colored girls go, do.

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A hustle here and a hustle there. New York City is the place where they said, hey, babe, take a walk on the wild

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I'm Kai Strauss, and you're listening to Bluestown Radio at Arrow Classic Rock. So I wish you all the best, and I hope I'll see you soon. Bye-bye.

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0: can't stop the spirits when I need you. This life is more than just a read-through.
1: Arrow. Classic rock.
2: Hello!
3: Yeah. Is that you?
2: Who's it?
3: Oh, Cornelius!
2: Cornelius!
3: Yeah!
2: Oh, Cornelius!
3: Listen!
2: Bye-bye.
3: Listen!
2: Yeah, man, what's up?
3: I'm trouble.
2: Yeah.
3: My girl just told me to...

0: Hey, Walter, my 3 minutes is just about up.
1: Oh, I'm sorry. Cornelius, we can't handle it this weekend.
0: Oh, really?
1: Certainly nice to hear from you, man.
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